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0: 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Too old, too tired to fake it.
1: 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It's okay to not be okay.
0: We're not trying to smack on some mask to go, look, I can, nope.
1: You're just welcomed and invited as you are. Hope Dark Stunner won.

0: The thing about grace is
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0: Air One, worship now.

He admitted it. My middle schooler, when you go to bed earlier on Sundays, you wake up less grouchy Monday. I said, how about we try that every night? My loves her sleep. John Reddick on Air One.

0: They are never not on your mind. First person that just popped in your head, maybe it is your child, best friend from high school, college sweetheart, your coworker, someone you just love, love, love, and maybe you worry about them a little bit. It's okay to admit that. Air one, I am Mary, that person who really just desperately needs God to move in their life. Maybe they had a relationship with God at one point, were like, nah, I'm good, and had to walk away for a bit. Obviously, we know it is not our job to force him upon anybody, but we play a big part because prayer is powerful. By the way, you don't do it alone. Whoever came to mind, let's stand solid footing together and pray together for your person. All you do is text STAND to this number, 38568. 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

I make a fool of myself, so you don't have to. 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Yeah, about that. After Shane and Shay, Living Water.

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3: Yo, what's up, guys? This is Micah from Lost and Found. 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And so this is just a great reminder to keep seeking Jesus and to see what great things God has done in our lives.
1: 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Worship now.
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5: We interrupt the fall season with a little bit of knowledge that is going to elevate your day to a higher place. That's going to be Ephesians 4:23. Instead, let the Spirit renew your thoughts and attitudes. The leaves are changing. Your closet is changing. 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You don't have to drag September's attitude into October. New season, new thoughts. Let the Spirit do some fall cleaning upstairs. CJ, that is your verse of the day. Air One, worship now.

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Who said Christians aren't allowed to have fun? I mean, this dude, he got on the table and he was singing. Pat Barrett with Lacey, who you hear earlier in the day on Air One. It's called Lacey's Lunch Table, hanging out with your favorites. Check it out now, her new YouTube show, Air One.

It's proof that they're cool and you're not. But somehow, there's a little sweet silver lining in the midst of it. I promise. It's the one time you don't have to fit in. After Jesus Culture in the River on Air 1.

0: not that I'm clueless. I'm just not cool enough to use it. You know, some of those little slang, those little quick text that you use to just quickly communicate with your people, maybe your teenager, a coworker, a best friend. It can just be three letters and it just sums up what you're trying to say. Air one, I'm Mary. I'm all about efficiency. Like, we have a lot going on, just bloop, send a little text. But maybe it's because I talk for a living or I'm not in the cool crowd. I don't know. I'm just not on my mom's level and she's older than me. I'm not saying her age. But she texted me the other day. I was like, Mom, can you believe blah, blah, blah. She texts back, IKR. And for a second, I was like, I can't. Oh, I know, right? What I realized, though, is I have a sister who's in college. I see what you're doing, Mom.
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12: We interrupt the fall season with a little bit of knowledge that is going to elevate your day to a higher place. That's going to be Ephesians 4:23. Instead, let the Spirit renew your thoughts and attitudes. The leaves are changing. Your closet is changing. Somebody already changed the entire house into a pumpkin patch. Maybe we let God change something in us too. You don't have to drag September's attitude into October. New season, new thoughts. Let the Spirit do some fall cleaning upstairs. CJ, that is your verse of the day. Air One, worship now.

0: chasing approval. That on the t-shirt. Since I came out of the womb in the 80s, I should have just had that printed on the shirt that I'm wearing. Like, hey, let's just own it. Let's just put it out there. And there's no guessing what is going on here. Air one, I am Mary. I think for some of us, maybe as a kiddo, like I did, you learn that you have to earn people's love and approval and recognition. And that is an exhausting journey. And when you start to figure it out as an adult, it's like, oh, okay, we, especially with God, like it's freely given and we don't have to do anything or jump through hoops or, and I just find it fascinating because I don't have many people in my life who struggle with this wound, but you probably heard of this show called Saturday Night Live. There's a documentary about it. I just happened to be watching it the other day as I was doing something. And it was so fascinating to me that all the cast members who have been on that show over the last, what, 50 years, craved earning approval of the guy in charge. Just wanted like, hey, look at me. I'm smart. I'm special. Pick me. I'm like, oh, and I see that wound in others and I have so much compassion. Because I look at them and go, you're hilarious. You don't need anybody to say, you're worthy. Okay, now you have achieved the level of fill in the blank. I'm in my mid-40s and tired and just really done with that chapter of life. I didn't
1: need a savior. My son was suffering through addiction. Till I lost my way. And with the help of the church and your station, God has restored him.

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1: Nailed it!
0: Air One. 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

There is a celebration in admitting, I don't know how to do this in life, because humans can't figure this part out on their own. We have a place like Air One, and it goes deeper. It's coming up after Elevation Worship, Trust in God.

0: One of the most challenging parts about being a human, figuring out this whole God thing and walking with him and being in the world, but also trying to follow him as closely as possible. Figuring out your purpose. Like, what is it? How do I get there? Navigating life with other humans and trying to be kind when they're real mean. Just all the things. That's why through Air One, you have something called Good Source. Especially helping young people tackling all those things. Okay, I'm a lot older, and I wish this would have been around when I was a young person, because boy, some of the decisions I made, not judging, just being honest. 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I didn't
1: need a savior. 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Till I lost my way. And with the help of the church and your station, God has restored him.

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0: Sure, you may judge, because it went from drooly, stinky dog and ringworm to how is that sweet grandson of yours? That was the conversation at the vet. Air one, I am Mary. And as I've been working with my therapist friend and just talking with her, how do you go out and show love like Jesus would to others? How do you extend kindness and just a warm welcome? And she said, it's simple. We overthink it so much as humans, and we think it has to be big and expensive and loud and flashy. And what popped into my head as I'm mid-conversation about ringworm with the vet's office, and then I remembered, oh yeah, she just had her first grandson. So I just went in for it in an effort to remind her that she's loved, even in the midst of ringworm.
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12: We interrupt the fall season with a little bit of knowledge that is going to elevate your day to a higher place. That's going to be Ephesians 4:23. Instead, let the Spirit renew your thoughts and attitudes. The leaves are changing. Your closet is changing. Somebody already changed the entire house into a pumpkin patch. Maybe we let God change something in us too. You don't have to drag September's attitude into October. New season, new thoughts. Let the Spirit do some fall cleaning upstairs. CJ, that is your verse of the day. Air One, worship now.

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could. And when it led me to the cross, only then

There's just an honesty that you respect and appreciate when someone goes, yeah, you know, your music's on Air One, but I've never heard of you before. Lacey, who you hear earlier in the day, the conversation is so much better and so much deeper than that. But Lacey's Lunch Table, you have to check it out now. Air1.com.

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0: you can love someone so much and it hurts when they're just your people. And maybe there's some history there or just this connection or a bond that just takes you to another level in the human experience. Well, especially when it comes to your worry for them is maybe they've gone through some extra hard stuff or just not interested in God right now. They're mad, they're angry, whoever it is. It can be a tough journey walking with them when you just want God to fix, to heal, to make that work. But we know we can't force anything. However, we can pray for that person who you love so much. That's what the Air One community and the Air One family is all about. Whoever came to mind, and honestly, you can share in great detail what's going on or keep it generic. Whatever feels best, we'll stand together and pray with you. So just text the word stand to this number, 38568, and then you can submit a prayer request. That's stand to 38568.
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9: We interrupt the fall season with a little bit of knowledge that is going to elevate your day to a higher place. That's going to be Ephesians 4:23. Instead, let the Spirit renew your thoughts and attitudes. The leaves are changing. Your closet is changing. Somebody already changed the entire house into a pumpkin patch. Maybe we let God change something in us too. You don't have to drag September's attitude into October. New season, new thoughts. Let the Spirit do some fall cleaning upstairs. DJ, that is your verse of the day, Air One, worship now.

Some may say, stop acting like a child. And I say, I can do whatever I want, including the footy pajamas. That's after Chris Tomlin. Whom shall I fear on Air One?

0: Yes, on the outside, you may appear as a mid-40-year-old like me, or older, younger, whatever. But sometimes deep down in the inside, we're just a little kid. Like for me, oftentimes, it's 8-year-old me that's going, hey, I need help. Air One, I am Mary. And more specifically, earlier today, just kind of not feeling great. And I went back to my head in, elementary school? Remember when you used to just get to stay home from school for the day, lie on the couch, watch your favorite cartoons and your footy pajamas. You had that one bowl in case you got sick. All the snacks, just chilled. Just like, mom, check my head, put a washcloth on it. Sometimes on the days where I don't feel actually sick, I still kind of crave that. I didn't
1: need a savior. My son was suffering through addiction. Till I lost my way. And with the help of the church and your station, God has restored him.

0: is. 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
1: 59 Seconds of Hope. Judd Wilhite.
2: You know what can end up being a big mistake? Going to the grocery store hungry. You end up with all kinds of food that you wouldn't normally buy. I mean, one study found that hunger activates something called the acquisition mindset. It made people spend 60% more than they normally would. And so the bottom line is that a full stomach makes you a smarter shopper. The same can be said of spiritual hunger. That's why Psalm 37:3 tells us to fill up on God. It says, trust in the Lord and do good, and then you will live safely in the land and prosper. Take delight in the Lord, and He will give you your heart's desires. Take delight in God, do good, and trust Him. You'll not only be safer, but you'll prosper. See, the best defense against bad decisions is a satisfied heart. So fill up on God's goodness today.
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possibly one of the hardest parts about the human experience. 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Am I going in the right direction? Trying to figure out how to walk with God. 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It's a lot, but that is why Erewhon has you covered, especially for young adults, just searching and trying to find the answers. 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

Like, why would we talk about New Year resolutions? It's October. Well, it just, that's what came to mind because I never do a good job of setting those and following them. And I don't, we can call it whatever we want, but I just want to be like you folks who are so mature that you have this part of life figured out. Air one, I am Mary. You go to bed early and then you get up really early before anybody else in the house is quiet and the coffee's still hot. Hashtag

0: It is like the sweetest little coffee date, just talking about Jesus, and you get to be front row. You can be in sweatpants, you can be laying on the couch, you can be sitting with your lunch at school pickup. This is going down through your Air One. 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
5: 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I literally focus on the music and not the like distractions around me. So that helps a lot.
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I don't care what anybody says. It does not exist in a Bible verse, any expert hanging on a sign in Hallmark. It's not happening. So you heard it here first after Thrive Worship on Air One.

0: moment you look around, say it out loud. What is this circus I am living in? It's the part of adulthood you can never prepare yourself for. And there's no one telling you about this stuff. It just happens. And then learned the hard way. Air one, I am Mary. You're coming down the stairs, maybe early in the morning, haven't even had coffee yet. Or you're up in the middle of the night because someone's got to go to the bathroom or needs water. Or maybe your tummy's a little off. And you step on one of three things. Something the puppy left you. Something the child left you. Maybe a Lego. Ooh, those are the worst. Or maybe the creepy crawler million leggers. Guys, I want to think at this point in my life, I have a middle schooler. My puppy's a year and a half. Like, I'm a grown woman. I should not even be phased like with any of the stuff that happens. With some of the things you have to catch and go through and clean when the puppies and kids are growing. But like, those million leggers will bring me to my knees. I didn't
1: need a savior. My son was suffering through addiction. Till I lost my way. And with the help of the church and your station, God has restored him.

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2: I want to share a little bit about comparison. When I was little, my dad used to call me the original. At the time, I wasn't sure what that really even meant, and I wanted a cool nickname like everybody else. But now I get it. My dad was kind of speaking some truth. I'm one of a kind, the original. Now my whole ministry is called Live Original, and you are too. All of us are original. We have a purpose, but we can't figure that out if we don't know who we are. And here is the truth, friend. Like I just mentioned, you are an original. God created you personally, not to be a copy of anyone else. He crafted you with purpose, and your value is found in who He says you are. So stop comparing yourself to others. The Bible says you are fearfully and wonderfully made, so believe that. Once you do, you'll begin to step into your unique purpose. Don't let comparison steal your joy. Be who God created you to be, an original.
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3: We interrupt the fall season with a little bit of knowledge that is going to elevate your day to a higher place. That's going to be Ephesians 4:23. Instead, let the Spirit renew your thoughts and attitudes. The leaves are changing. Your closet is changing. Somebody already changed the entire house into a pumpkin patch. Maybe we let God change something in us too. You don't have to drag September's attitude into October. New season, new thoughts. Let the Spirit do some fall cleaning upstairs. CJ, that is your verse of the day. Air One, worship now. Lord.

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12: As a young person, there were some teachers and coaches, how they spoke to people, their tone of voice. 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
7: As a young person, there were some teachers and coaches, how they spoke to people, their tone of voice. Let's just say not a good look. So refreshing how God comes with a different approach. Psalms 130, verse 3 and 4. Lord, if you kept a record of our sins, who, O Lord, could ever survive? But you offer forgiveness that we might learn to fear you. I'm Mary. That's your verse of the day on Air One Worship Now.

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2: We show up saying, I represent the name of Jesus. I believe in the Word of God. We all want some of the same things to happen in the world. People to be loved by Jesus, healed, delivered, discipled, all of these things. But when you really look beneath the surface, we are actually not all playing on the same team. 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We all claim to want the same trophies, Jesus and the redemption of humankind. But if you look at the deeper motive, what you really want is your paradigm instead of the kingdom.
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savior. 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
1: This is Chelsea Plank with SU Worship, and this is the story behind the song What a God featuring One House. 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
4: As a young person, there were some teachers and coaches, how they spoke to people, their tone of voice. 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So refreshing how God comes with a different approach. Psalms 130, verse 3 and 4. Lord, if you kept a record of our sins, who, O Lord, could ever survive? 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
2: Hey, this is Seth Schleter, and this is the story behind the song for Valley of Worship. Back in 2024, my wife and I lost our daughter at 20 weeks. You wrestle with God in that process, and there's a lot of grappling with what it means that God is good and that he's faithful. The song came from choosing to trust that God was still in the midst of everything, that we don't always get answers, but we always get his presence, and that he's with us in the valleys, and so you can still choose to worship him there.
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4: 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You hear this little devotional followed up with the perfect song. The Air One just redirects. Focus on the blessing. So, thank you.
0: Stories like this are possible because people like you give. Thank you for helping others worship through it every day on Air One. 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
5: As a young person, there were some teachers and coaches, how they spoke to people, their tone of voice. Let's just say not a good look. So refreshing how God comes with a different approach. Psalms 130, verse 3 and 4. Lord, if you kept a record of our sins, who, O Lord, could ever survive? But you offer forgiveness that we might learn to fear you. I'm Mary, that's your verse of the day on Air One Worship Now.

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2: I want to talk to you today about revelation and realization. Two words that sound similar but mean different things. A revelation is when God makes you suddenly aware of what He wants you to do. For Noah, it was building an ark, but it doesn't stop there. After the revelation, Noah had to put in the work, learning, training, and trusting God as he built the ark. And when the rain came, that's when the realization of God's plan unfolded. For me, God gave me a revelation to speak to people, but I had to spend time in scripture studying God's word and trusting Him through the process before seeing the realization of what was actually going to happen today, like Live Original, or the podcast that I do, or sharing the gospel to people. The key is that God uses that time between revelation and realization to shape you, teach you, and grow your trust in Him. So if you're in the waiting time right now, don't miss a chance to learn and grow with God. The realization will come, but it might start first with a revelation.
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0: You don't have to wait until you have a house, a perfect career, or a flawless life to start trusting God with your future.
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2: 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It is a praise anthem built on one simple conviction. 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It's not dependent on circumstances. Giving God praise, saying hallelujah.
1: 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Hallelujah.
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2: We used to have people bring casseroles to us when we were going through a hard time. Do y'all even know what a casserole is? Like cream of chicken soup and sour cream on anything makes a casserole. And y'all all need to learn about that. That's how we used to live. Like we used to take care of each other, even in my lifetime. And now guess what people call that? They call that an interruption. They call that, I don't want to impose. I don't want to bother you. And y'all, because we are not bothering each other and we've set such great boundaries with all our relationships, we don't even know what it looks like to love each other anymore. Knock on a door for the rest of your life. Know your neighbors. Because you know what you crave? You actually want to be needed. It feels good to be needed because need facilitates connection.
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3: As a young person, there were some teachers and coaches, how they spoke to people, their tone of voice. Let's just say not a good look. So refreshing how God comes with a different approach. Psalms 130, verse 3 and 4. Lord, if you kept a record of our sins, who, O Lord, could ever survive? But you offer forgiveness that we might learn to fear you. I'm Mary, that's your verse of the day on Air One Worship Now.

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4: 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We are to thank God for it all. And I think this song helps me set my eyes on the list of reasons I have to be grateful. 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
3: 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Worship now. 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The worship is back.
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9: As a young person, there were some teachers and coaches, how they spoke to people, their tone of voice. 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Psalms 130, verse 3 and 4. Lord, if you kept a record of our sins, who, O Lord, could ever survive? 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I'm Mary, that's your verse of the day on Air One Worship Now.

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0: and talk about an 18-year-old named Jordan from Arizona.
1: 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Air One, good morning. We're Dan and Michelle.
0: He was driving to the bank, noticed an older gentleman outside of Walgreens in Maricopa. I get that right?

0: Maricopa.
1: Yep.
0: People in the community knew that man as Mr. Roy.
1: There's a city of Maricopa, and then that's also the largest, biggest county in Arizona. But sounds like
0: America?
1: It's the city.
0: It's the biggest county in America, man.
1: Well, I don't know about that. Maybe, probably.
0: Well,
1: it's huge.
0: On
1: it's like the whole state.
0: These are things you should know.
1: There's Maricopa and Pima, and that's about it.
0: From there. Anyway. Jordan noticed Roy was having trouble with his legs. He looked down, and Mr. Roy's shoes were falling apart. So Jordan, the 18-year-old, pulled over. Angels offered to buy the man shoes. He took his own sneakers off and gave them to him.
1: Wow. Really?
0: Do these fit? These look like they fit. Here. Have these
1: size
0: shoes.
1: 10. Here you go.
0: Now, Jordan is a recent high school graduate. He's working on building his own computer business. He wasn't looking for attention. He just saw Mr. Roy and knew he needed help.
1: He saw someone in need, yeah.
0: But word spread about what happened, what he did, and the community responded. So the story has helped inspire thousands of dollars in support for Mr. Roy. So now he can get some new shoes and probably a whole lot more, too.
1: I think that's one of the coolest things about the internet, how totally random strangers can get involved, like hear about that and say, I'm going to give $10 or $20or $12 and $100 and I'm going to like help this guy because he needs it.
0: And usually stories like this where nobody was really looking for, there wasn't like some elaborate
1: concerted
0: GoFundMe, but then it just
1: there was no press
0: organically happened. Yeah, you're right. I love that kind of stuff.

0: Nobody ever finished a worship song and thought, I really regret that.
1: Nobody. Trust me, I ask around.
0: Air One. Worship now.

0: Come to Jesus. It's Christian Stanfill. Everyone, what's going on? We're Dan and Michelle.
1: This is next level oblivious. This happened in my house and I'm still stunned.
0: Is I involved?
1: Yes.
0: Oh boy. What did I do?
1: Dan and I are married, if you didn't know. And I got some new throw blankets for our sofa. Brand new, never been in our house before. Two blankets.
0: I don't think I've ever heard them called throw blankets.
1: Different colors, different texture than any other blanket we've ever had in our home. And Dan didn't even notice. Not only did he not notice, he was using one while not noticing. I'm watching him thinking, surely he's going to say something. Surely he's going to comment and say something about this wonderfully beautiful, soft blanket he's wrapped up like a burrito in.
0: Hmm. That was new, huh?
1: Yeah. Hmm. He didn't say a single word. So finally, I was like, do you notice anything new on the sofa? And he's like, no. I'm like, you're literally covered in it. These are not the same blankets we've had for years. I mean, I feel like, ladies, we could probably rearrange every piece of furniture, paint the walls, buy new pillows, and they still wouldn't notice.
0: No, of course not.
1: So I want to know, has this ever happened to anyone else? You change something. You got something new. And your husband, maybe your wife, didn't notice.
0: I mean, if you bought a new TV and hung it up, I would notice that for sure. Bought a new vehicle, I would notice that.
1: But that's about it. Those are big things.
0: Steak. If you buy steak, I'll notice that.
1: All right. You change something. You got something new.
0: And ribs.
1: Nobody noticed. 79008. You can also call 888-946-2471.
0: Throw blankets? Nah.
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2: 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Red Rocks Worship featuring Chris Brown. The Lord is with me.
11: Hey, it's Tyler from Red Rocks Worship. 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
9: Hope you're ready to worship.
2: I am. Oh, you're talking about them. I messed that part up. Oopsies.
9: Air One, your

0: Reason to praise. There's Corey Asbury. Air One. We're Deanna Michelle.
1: Is it just my husband or are others out there just as oblivious? I got some new throw blankets for our couch. Dan swears he's never heard the term throw blanket.
0: No. Is anybody with me?
1: But basically, it's a blanket that you throw over the sofa that's the look. Like, it's meant to kind of complement the sofa.
0: Yeah.
1: And he's, like, literally using one, wrapped up in one.
0: Nice.
1: And I was, like, waiting for him to be like, I really like these new blankets. No idea. I'm like, do you notice anything new? Nope. The blanket that's cradling your body, it's new.
0: Oh, this is new? It's very nice.
1: So we want to know, has this ever happened to you? You changed something, you got something new, and your husband, maybe your wife didn't notice? You can text us 79008.
0: Wait for the last one. There's a name for it. Somebody's aunt has coined it, and I think we need to adopt it.
1: Okay.
0: Okay, first one says, my husband doesn't notice anything. I got my nose pierced. And haircut.
1: Stop it. Had
0: to tell him.
1: Stop it.
0: Our daughters put red in their hair. Nothing. Had to tell him.
1: Wow.
0: I was like, that's next level.
1: Yeah, really is.
0: Now I'm gonna brag on myself, and I know pride comes before a fall, but I know you'd notice this. Says, I am guilty of not noticing when my husband fixes the cars. Days later, he'll be like, how's the car running? Good. Why? See, Michelle would notice if I fixed the cars. Because they wouldn't run. She'd be like, what did you do? She wouldn't notice. So in that regard, I've got a good like, there.
1: Well, I tried to change the oil myself and save a couple bucks.
0: Actually, I do know how to change oil.
1: No.
0: I think. All right, last one. My husband would never notice new things in the house. So I just learned to tell him instead of wait for a comment I'll never hear. However, he immediately noticed when I cut the grass one day, and my aunt calls this... guy eyes.
1: Guy
0: it's like
1: eyes.
0: A thing. It's a scientific term. It may be in the medical journal. We're not quite sure.
1: Maybe. I didn't
2: need a savior. My son was suffering through addiction. Till I lost my way. And with the help of the church and your station, God has restored him. And

0: 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Worship now.
1: 59 Seconds of Hope. Jonathan Bokluda.
2: There's a story on YouTube that I've watched dozens of times. It happens in the bush of Africa, and there's this man who's native there, and he wants to catch a baboon. And so what he does is he drills a hole in a termite mound. Evidently, these are like concrete. I didn't know that. He drills this hole in this termite mound, and he puts in this little silver trinket, and there's a baboon in a tree watching him the whole time. They're evidently very curious animals. And he walks away, and the baboon wants whatever he puts in that hole, and the baboon can put his hand in, but when he closes his fist around that little silver trinket, he can't get his fist out of the hole. He's stuck. And this man walks up to him holding a rope. And the whole time, the baboon just starts going crazy trying to break free. And you're kind of like, just let go. Just let go. The man walks up to the baboon and takes him captive. And this is what Satan does for us. Whatever is holding you back from a full relationship with Jesus is crazy.
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3: On August 31st, 2021, Sophie Harden's life changed in an instant. 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
5: As a young person, there were some teachers and coaches, how they spoke to people, their tone of voice. Let's just say not a good look. So refreshing how God comes with a different approach. Psalms 130, verse 3 and 4. Lord, if you kept a record of our sins, who, O Lord, could ever survive? But you offer forgiveness that we might learn to fear you. I'm Mary, that's your verse of the day on Air One Worship Now.

0: You could spend the next 3 minutes scrolling, stressing, or spiraling.
1: Bold energy.
2: But we actually don't recommend it.
0: Air One. Worship now.

0: Beautiful. What a God. SEU worship. I think I accidentally discovered the greatest restaurant experience of my life.
1: Wow. Air One, we're Dan and Michelle.
0: So restaurant owners, we have a few listening. I know that for a fact. Here's an idea. My in-laws, Michelle's parents, were in town, and I say on the air all the time, I adore these people. I really do, and a lot of you don't believe me. Well, they do also spoil us. They really do. They brought us to a very nice restaurant, mm-hmm. and it's a three-course meal because she had a coupon. Hey, Michelle comes with it honestly, all right?
1: She do.
0: She comes by it honestly. A coupon for a three-course meal, but I don't care. I'm here for it. So the food starts coming out, this very nice restaurant. They forgot the salads, okay? The first course meal. And I'm okay with that. My mother-in-law notices right away. She's like, wait a minute, we never got our first course. I'm sitting there looking at fillets going, hello, let's, quiet.
1: We good.
0: Quiet. Maybe they'll bring them later. Who cares? I see steak. Let's eat. You know, because they're not quick about this stuff. It's a nice restaurant. Yep. Right? They want you to experience all this.
1: Exactly.
0: But anyway, the restaurant, she does. She tells them they feel terrible. They said, well, you know what? We'll take all, everything you're drinking is like, the Coke Zeros
1: Shirley Temples
0: off your bill. And I'm like, wait. So we don't have to eat the salad and my drinks are free? This night just keeps getting better and better. But there's more. This is the best part because the restaurant felt so bad because this is their thing. Three-course meal, right?
1: Yeah. You skipped the first course.
0: They brought us and said, we're bringing you extra dessert.
1: Yes! All the good desserts. Plus the ones included in the three courses.
0: So somehow, we ended up with dessert, meat, dessert, and free drinks. That's my kind of three-course meal, is all I'm saying. This is living the guy's dream.
1: Yeah, because Shirley Temples are like $5 these days.
0: Yeah. So next time I go to a restaurant or restaurant owners, I don't know. I'm going to go in. Do you guys still have that special where you forget half my order and reward me with chocolate cake? Because that's... This is what I want.
1: And reward me with chocolate cake.
0: You keep your salad. This is a restaurant I can get behind. New three-course meal. Dessert, meat, dessert. And I'm in heaven.

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2: Oh, and thanks for making that happen, by the way.
1: Your financial gifts help keep the worship flowing.
0: Air One. Worship now.

0: some say beating her at trivia is impossible.
1: Impossible!
0: Are you smarter than Michelle?
2: No, she's pretty smart.
3: Are you?
2: But are you street smart or book smart?
3: Yes. A little bit of both.
2: Mm.
3: Not a lot of bit of both.
2: You're fully rounded. Hey. We don't say it
3: that
2: way.
3: Did you just call me round?
2: Nope.
3: I felt like you did.
2: Who wants to play? No, certainly
3: way to
2: your
3: change
2: mind.
3: The subject.
2: Your mind is rounded. Wow. Where's the shovel? Get myself out of that hole.
3: You know what? Just put it down.
2: The hole is rounded. All right, looking for caller five. Right now, if you want to play, by the way, no matter what, if you haven't heard this contest before, we're pitting you against Michelle. But win or lose, you're getting this Air One Morning Show coffee mug mailed to your house.
3: Yep.
2: All right, so caller five right now, 888-946-2471. Let's play Are You Smarter Than Michelle?

0: Worship has this way of meeting you exactly where you are, not where you think you should be.
1: Which is good, because where you think you should be sounds exhausting.
0: Air One. Worship now.

0: time to find out if you are smarter than Michelle.
1: Hi, Air One. Who's this?
2: Hi, my name's Catherine.
3: Hi, Catherine.
1: You're caller five.
2: Woohoo! Yay!
3: Yes, ma'am.
1: Where are you calling from this morning?
2: Maine.
1: Oh, okay. You on your way to work? What you got going on today?
2: A church mom group, actually, at 9 o'clock.
3: Hey.
1: Oh, that sounds fun.
2: Yeah, it is. It's actually game day today, so.
1: Oh my gosh.
3: Game day.
1: That's great.
3: It's too early.
2: Yeah, we just finished up a study, so we're going to do a game day today. Wow. So I'll play and chat before we start our next one.
3: You guys do things early. That's great.
1: I love that. You know, I always wanted to go to things like that, but it doesn't work with my work
3: she
1: schedule.
3: She works.
2: Yeah, exactly.
1: So have fun for us.
2: Yes, I will.
3: We're going to get you. Well, you already play games. We're going to play another game. How about that?
2: Okay, I'm
3: all
2: ready.
3: Right. Right, first things first. Michelle, get out of the studio.
1: Okay, good luck, Catherine.
2: Thank you.
3: Catherine, between you and me, that's my favorite part. No, I'm kidding. All right, so you've heard the contest before, right?
2: Yes.
3: Okay, first question is going to be a true or false. Butterflies can taste things with their feet. Is that true or false?
2: I'm going with true.
3: Sorry, it's a really funny visual.
2: It is, but I don't know. It seems like maybe.
3: I'm dipping my toes in my soup. Question two, a multiple choice. Which of these was invented first? A, the toothbrush with nylon bristles. B, the electric refrigerator. C, the microwave oven. Or D, the ballpoint pen.
2: Whoa. Let's go pen.
3: And final question before we bring Michelle back in. Which U.S. state has the highest percentage of its land owned by the federal government? Is that A, Alaska, B, Utah, C, Nevada, or D, Wyoming?
2: Let's go Wyoming.
3: Okay, got you locked in. What's going to happen now? We'll take a quick break. We'll bring Michelle back in, ask her those same three questions, also reveal the answers, and see who wins. Next.
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9: As a young person, there were some teachers and coaches, how they spoke to people, their tone of voice. Let's just say not a good look. So refreshing how God comes with a different approach. Psalms 130, verse 3 and 4. Lord, if you kept a record of our sins, who, O Lord, could ever survive? But you offer forgiveness that we might learn to fear you. I'm Mary, that's your verse of the day on Air One Worship Now.

0: time to find out if you are smarter than Michelle.
1: Okay, Catherine, how'd it go?
2: Oh, I was just stumped a little bit, so I'm nervous.
1: Okay. Sounds like it was a tough one.
3: I'm actually pretty proud of these questions. I gotta be real.
1: Oh, okay. All Would right. you have gotten them?
3: Definitely not. Definitely not.
2: Okay. Then I feel better.
3: They're definitely harder.
1: Oh, boy.
3: But
1: all right.
3: Fun. They surprised me. All right. Michelle, are you ready?
1: I'm not sure now.
3: Okay. True or false? Butterflies can taste things with their feet.
1: True.
3: Both said true. Both correct.
1: Hey.
3: Still very, very, very
1: weird. That's so weird.
3: Yeah.
1: Do they also taste with their mouths? Or just
3: get their
1: feet?
3: That little factoid. Oh. Somebody will text me. Don't you worry.
1: Okay.
3: All right. Second question. Multiple choice. Which of these was invented first? A, the toothbrush with nylon bristles. B, the electric refrigerator. C, the microwave oven. Or D, the ballpoint pen.
1: I'm going to go A just because you were so specific with it.
3: You said A, the toothbrush with nylon bristles. And Catherine said D, the ballpoint pen. You're both wrong.
1: No.
2: Yeah. Oh, what?
3: It was B, the electric refrigerator.
1: Really?
3: Go figure.
2: Wow.
3: I know.
2: Yeah.
1: Okay. And by invented, do you mean like patented?
3: Yeah. Oh. Does it matter?
1: Well, it's a little,
3: Oh, it's
1: well,
3: deceiving.
1: I think I was thinking like in use.
3: Listen.
1: I'm sure
3: she's
1: Catherine
3: like,
1: okay,
3: I'll give you both a half point. And you're
1: perfect.
3: Both tied. All right, here we go. Which U.S. state had the highest percentage of its land owned by the federal government? Is that A, Alaska, B, Utah, C, Nevada, or D, Wyoming?
1: Alaska.
3: That is the obvious answer. A is Alaska, and Catherine said Wyoming. It's actually Nevada.
1: What?
3: Yeah.
2: Wow.
1: Oh, my goodness.
3: Yeah, check this out. Roughly 4/5 of Nevada's land is federally owned.
1: Wow.
3: Yeah.
2: Oh,
1: is
2: wow.
1: that like desert?
3: That's a lot of desert.
1: Okay.
3: Area 51.
1: Oh.
3: Hello.
2: Oh.
3: We have a tie.
1: We have a tie.
3: It's 1.5 to 1.5. It all comes down to one final question. Win or lose? We'll have that tiebreaker next. I didn't
2: need a savior. My son was suffering through addiction. Till I lost my way. And with the help of the church and your station, God has restored him.

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1: 59 Seconds of Hope, Sadie Rob Hoff.
2: I want to take a minute to remind you of who you are. We live in a culture obsessed with identity. We are constantly trying to ask ourselves the question, who am I? Maybe you're sitting there thinking, I have no clue who I am. Or worse, maybe you've been searching in all the wrong places. A lot of us identify with things like looks, grades, social status, so many different things we could identify ourselves with. And while those aren't necessarily bad things, they can't give us the identity and the purpose we truly need. In Matthew 16, the moment Peter declared, you are the Messiah, the Son of the living God, Jesus responded by revealing who Peter was as well, not based on the world, but based on what God said about him. Here's the truth. The world will try to tell you who you are, but that will never give you the fullness or purpose that you're looking for. When God is on the throne of your life, he will shape who you are. When you know who he is, you'll know who you are. The enemy's going to try to confuse you, but when you know your identity in Christ, the enemy has no power over you.
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1: Oh, you know what else you can do? 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Because I'm excited.
0: And worship now

0: time to find out if you are smarter than Michelle.
1: Okay, so Catherine, do you know how a tie works?
2: I don't.
1: Okay, yeah, because we rarely do it. So I'm going to give the question and wait till I finish the question and all the possible answers, all right? And then whichever one of you feels like you know the answer, just yell out your name, Catherine or Michelle, and if you're right, you win. If you're wrong, you lose. As simple as that.
2: Okay.
3: Sound all right, good? Good luck, Catherine.
2: Okay, you too.
1: Who fell asleep while Paul was preaching, fell from a third-story window, and was restored to life? A, Eutychus. B, Onesimus. Or C, Silas.
2: Catherine.
1: Go ahead.
2: I'm just going to go with Silas, even though I'm not 100% sure.
3: I'm going to guess B.
1: It was actually A, Eutychus. It's out of Acts 20, verse 9 through 12.
3: Okay, wow.
1: Oh, man.
2: I need to brush up on my act.
3: Catherine, it was not our day today.
2: It wasn't.
1: It's all right. You both were wrong on that one again. All right. Well, you're not smarter than Michelle today. I mean, it's like a...
3: I don't even know that you can say that.
1: But we're going to send you that coffee mug. Woo!

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0: Your commute doesn't have to be a waste of time.
1: Hey, 30 minutes with us is basically a spiritual retreat. And it's a lot cheaper, too.
0: Air One. Worship now.

0: great song to get you that mindset right before you're about to enter like that quiet time that you need with the Lord every once in a while. Brandon Lank, Just Like Heaven. Yeah, I went deep diving again.
1: Air One, we're Dan and Michelle.
0: For something so dumb.
2: Do you ever have random questions pop in your mind and you have no idea why?
3: You're not alone. It's time for Dan's Dumb Question of the Day.
0: Why do we look inside the fridge again when nothing has changed? I really thought I was unique. Not unique. You all do it. You'll maybe I may linger a little longer with the door open. Maybe I've been known
1: that's just
0: to
1: like he's hot.
0: Maybe I've been known to kind of lay my forehead looking and then coming back looking, hoping again that something has changed.
1: Still just cottage cheese.
0: Yeah. Nothing good. Close it. 3 minutes later, you open it again. What are we expecting? Apparently, if you want to know the explanation, it is so lame. This is what I went on a deep dive this morning on. Combination of habit, reward seeking, and the possibility that something will catch your interest the second time. Mm. It really doesn't matter. You know, back in the day when I was single and living paycheck to paycheck, I could have a carton of milk in there and that is it. Now we have more food because we're a larger family, a lot of food. Nothing's going to change. But still, apparently, I'm hoping the leftovers have somehow changed into cheesecake. I'll let you know if that ever happens.
1: Keep checking, Dan. Keep checking.
0: It's still the old broccoli.

0: There's something that happens when worship fills the room you're in. The whole atmosphere shifts.
1: I know. It sounds like something you see on your aunt's Instagram.
2: It's also just, well, true.
0: Air One. Worship now.

0: who you say I am.
1: Brooke Lidgerwood, Air One. We're Dan and Michelle.
2: I think Dan is on to something and he didn't even realize it.
0: Oh, yeah?
2: This fruit needs a rebrand. Whoever named the BlackBerry was just lazy.
0: Yeah, I agree.
2: I mean, are they even black?
0: No.
2: I feel like they're a very dark purple.
0: Yeah, darkish. Yeah.
2: So, Dan was serving lunch to our kids the other day, and he was, you know, asking the kids if they wanted fruit, and he's looking in the fridge, and he says, do you guys want some grape berries? Like, we all kind of giggled, like, what? What's a grape berry? Like, we have berries in the fridge, and we also have grapes, but, like, what is a grape? Oh, blackberry? And I'm like, that totally makes sense. If you can picture a blackberry, they're like little berries that grow in bunches and kind of look like mini grapes.
0: Yeah, they do.
2: So why are we calling them blackberries?
0: Because they just ran out of names.
2: I mean, make that make sense. But here, my husband, Dan, he's out here solving problems.
0: I am.
2: Nobody even knew we had.
0: I'm here for you.
2: I'm telling you, Dan might be the Steve Jobs of fruit. Grape berries. You heard it here first. We're rebranding.
0: Yeah. I haven't done anything with banana yet. I think that might be perfect.
2: Work on it. I didn't
3: need a savior. My son was suffering through addiction. Till I lost my way. And with the help of the church and your station, God has restored him.

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1: This is Chelsea Plank with SU Worship, and this is the story behind the song What a God featuring One House. 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
2: Air One. 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
3: Stories like this are possible because people like you give. 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Air One. We're going back to the worship.
5: Yes. Wow. Perfect. Love.

0: Elevation Rhythm. Forrest Frank is called Praises. Hey, we'd like you to think of one name. The friend you worry about, maybe. Someone who doesn't know God. That coworker who needs God to move in their life. You can't make anybody believe in Jesus, but you can pray for them and their salvation.
1: And you don't have to do it alone. We will stand together and pray with you. All you have to do is text STAND, STAND, to 38568 to submit your prayer request. 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

0: Wind Meets Fire, Elevation Worship, Air One. It's that time again for Real Talk with Pastor Val. Pastor Val is on the Air One staff here, and you can send questions 79008. This one comes from Alexis. It says, I've been a Christian my entire life, and I look around at some of my friends that are newer believers, and they just seem to be absolutely on fire. It's kind of fun to watch, right? And sometimes I feel like I've lost that. Where do I start to get that enthusiasm and that fire back for my faith?
1: Psalm 51:12, this is what David says, restore unto me the joy of my salvation. I was reading that the other day.
2: Yeah.
1: David got there, okay? I'm sure you've been there, Michelle. Mm-hmm. Dan, you've been there where we just feel like, man, I'm not as on fire for the Lord. So ask God to give you that passion back. Like, God is not intimidated by your honest prayers. You know what I'm saying? So mm-hmm. I'll start by asking. Then I look at my walk with the Lord as a fire. So I am tending to the fire.
2: Okay. You got to, you know, add kindling now and then, right?
1: Exactly. Yep. Exactly.
2: I don't even camp and I knew that. Look at me.
0: She knew that word. I'm impressed.
1: But I'm adding fuel to the fire. And there's things that fuel my fire and there's things that kill my fire. So I think you have to identify what is it that fuels your passion for the Lord.
2: Wow, that's good. I mean, right? I don't know that I've ever looked at it that way. Have you?
0: I try to, but there's always this overwhelming feeling of guilt, like almost a heaviness when I go to, like, I want to be closer to you, but this on my side, I know it's not on his side, but on my side, there's this feeling of guilt and shame that I'm not doing enough.
1: Right.
0: So I think that's sometimes where this is rooted in, right? I mean, I could be wrong, but.
1: Yeah, like we're not doing enough for God. And when I preach that to myself, I'm like, no, I have to remind myself of the gospel. I'm already accepted.
0: Right.
1: God loves me. God is for me. And I have days where I don't read the word because I'm in such a hurry. I'm getting out of the house and didn't have time for the word.
2: Sure.
1: And then guilt starts to just consume me. And I remind myself, Val, you're accepted. You're loved. Keep tending to the fire. Now, sometimes, Dan, it is because of sin. We have to examine our lives. Mm-hmm. Like David said, search me, oh God, right? Because when we're consumed with guilt, it does something to our walk with the Lord.
0: So what do we do? How do we identify what may be putting up that block? Let's talk about that, explore that, take a break, and come back with Pastor Val next.
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12: As a young person, there were some teachers and coaches, how they spoke to people, their tone of voice. Let's just say not a good look. So refreshing how God comes with a different approach. Psalms 130, verse 3 and 4. Lord, if you kept a record of our sins, who, oh Lord, could ever survive? But you offer forgiveness that we might learn to fear you. I'm Mary, that's your verse of the day on Air One Worship Now.
13: Lord.

0: 101, we're back with Pastor Val. Real talk with Pastor Val, talking about, you know, rekindling that fire for Jesus like you had when you were first saved. And sometimes it's we put up a block with sin or whatever it is. How do we get through that? How do we eliminate that from our lives so we can just focus solely on Him?
1: There's some things in my life that are good things, but they don't fuel my fire for the Lord. Mm. And I have to pay attention what those things do to my soul. And this is just me. Too much sports, it does something to my soul. Too much Netflix.
0: Oh, man. Right. Come on. You're hitting me. You're looking at her.
2: Anybody else convicted by what over here, Pastor like, Val haymaker. Is saying?
0: Body blow. Wow.
1: I hit something right there.
0: Yeah, you
2: did. Yeah. Hey,
0: can you mention something that she does?
1: No, but I'm feasting on these things that don't fill me up.
2: Right. Yeah.
1: Right, you've been to a restaurant where they give you appetizers. I remember I went to Olive Garden. I ate like 10 pieces of bread.
2: You ate all the breadsticks.
0: Well, they're really
2: good. Yes, we'll have thirds.
1: And then when the real meal came out, I'm like,
2: yeah, box it up.
1: I want that. Right.
2: Yeah.
1: And I think sometimes we do that with God. All throughout the day, we're feasting on these things that don't fill our souls. And then we're like, why am I not hungry for God?
0: Wow.
1: You know what I'm saying?
2: Wow.
0: Drop the mic.
2: I know.
1: Wow. Because I'm filling my life with these things.
2: Good.
1: And it's not that basketball's not a bad thing. Okay. It's not, I'm not saying don't watch Netflix again.
2: Right.
1: But they don't fuel my passion for the Lord. Stop with the appetizers.
2: I like that.
1: And eat the meal. Eat the real meal.
2: Eat the real meal.
1: And that's the presence of God. That's the word of God. It's the people of God. And I think discipline is worth talking about here too, because it's not a popular word. When I say discipline, people think, oh, you're legalistic. It's like, no. If I love the Lord, I want to be disciplined, because on the other side of discipline is joy. I'm not reading the Bible just so I can say, hey, Michelle, I read more than you. No, that's legalism.
2: Right.
1: I'm reading so that I can draw near to the Lord. That's a great question. I think all of us will eventually get to that place.
0: The question initially talked about other people and that fire for God. Mm-hmm. Do we get sometimes in our own heads with a comparison game? I mean, listen, when you're on Instagram, you're seeing perfect lives, but we're not presenting us sitting on the couch eating Cheetos, of course. It's all of our best highlights.
1: Right.
0: Is there a danger for us Christians to go, well, that guy's on fire? And he's been saved for 2 weeks, and I've been saved my entire life. What's wrong with me?
2: Mm. Great question. Right.
1: And people express their fire for the Lord differently.
2: Mm-hmm.
1: Okay.
2: Mm-hmm.
1: I have a friend that he's not hands lifted up all the time.
0: Yeah.
1: Okay.
2: Yeah.
0: Holy dancing.
1: But he loves God. Okay. Yeah. So we can't just be like, well, you know, that guy's full of energy, and so he's on fire for the Lord. And I'm like, no. People connect with the Lord differently, and that's why we can't compare ourselves. Everyone and everybody grows differently too.
0: If you have a question, you can send it on in, text us, and it might end up in a future segment with Pastor Bell and Real Talk with Pastor Bell.

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1: Worship at home, the office, the car.
2: Yeah, she could keep going, but let's cut to the chase. 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
1: it doesn't have a limit.
2: Which is genuinely good news given the week some of us are having.
0: Air One, worship now.

0: Let's get the day going with the good.
1: Okay, this happened in Montana. A teenage softball player named Samantha was playing in a tournament, as you do.
2: Yep.
1: Samantha had been adopted as a baby, and she knew she had a biological sister somewhere out there, but she never really had the opportunity to know her.
2: Get out of town!
1: Yeah. Kind of writes itself, doesn't
2: it? I know what's coming! Get there!
1: Obvious ending. And during the tournament, one of Samantha's teammates noticed something. What could it be? We'll be right back with that answer. I'm kidding. A girl on the opposing team looked just like her.
2: No way!
1: That player's name was 18-year-old Cayenne, and it turned out that it wasn't a coincidence. They were, in fact, biological sisters. This happened a while ago, but we had a while to figure out that actually, yes, they weren't just, they look alike. They look alike for a reason.
2: Wow. What are the chances?
1: Well, think about it. Of all the softball fields, all the teams, all the tournaments, they were on opposing sides of the same game.
2: And somebody noticed, like,
1: one of her teammates noticed.
2: Wait a minute. Y'all look like you could be sisters.
1: Are we? Yeah, you are.
2: I love that so
1: Hopefully
2: much.
1: They're playing on the same team now. I'm just throwing that out.
2: Right? College?
1: Who knows?

0: Scroll, swipe, like, share, comment, repeat. Oh, look at that cat video. Wait, what was I doing?
1: Stop scrolling.
0: But I need to know what everyone is eating for lunch.
1: And start looking up.
0: Oh, whoa, heard.
1: Air One. Worship now.

0: blood can't steal my joy. Josiah Queen, Brandon Lake. Hope that's you today. We're Dan and Michelle.
1: I'm not saying all men are oblivious, but all men are oblivious. I bought some new throw blankets for our sofa, and Dan was literally wrapped in one, and I'm like, do you notice anything new? And he's like, no.
0: Am I supposed to notice blankets, though?
1: I'm like, that soft brown blanket has never been in our home before. And is wrapped around your...
0: I think you're wrong.
1: It's always been here. It just arrived yesterday. And he's like, I didn't even notice. Like, how do you not notice two brand new...
0: Because it's a blanket?
1: Throw blankets.
0: I'll notice your hair.
1: He does. But I also tell him 12 times I'm going to get it done.
0: That's very true. I've learned to look at the calendar.
1: And if I'm gone for 3.5 hours,
0: I look at the calendar.
1: Must be a hair appointment.
0: Yeah.
1: So we're asking you, probably men, but maybe sometimes women too.
0: Yep.
1: What's something like so obvious that your husband or wife didn't notice?
0: I love this because the first one is a woman. Says, Brittany from Minnesota, my boyfriend bought me a large bouquet of flowers. Set them on my table next to his water bottle. He asked me to grab his water bottle for him, thinking I would notice the flowers. I did not. These two are dating, by the way. He laughed and said, well, I didn't want this water bottle. Can you grab me one of yours? I grabbed it. It was literally touching the vase. I still didn't notice. He had to say that he got me flowers and point them out in order for me to see them. They are dating. Okay?
1: That's shocking, Brittany.
0: Yeah. And this one, well, we're back to men. Says, LOL, this week, made a trip to Hobby Lobby and bought some Christmas decorations. Christmas decorations.
1: It's 2 months away, Dan.
0: I didn't want to store them away just to pull them out a few weeks, so I started putting them up and decorating the fireplace. Says, it's been a week. Nothing.
1: Nothing.
0: He literally plants himself on the couch and faces him every single day. I had to point them out to him last night. Maybe that's why men just don't see the mess around them. Maybe that's why.
1: Is that why?
0: Do we have Christmas decorations up in our house?
1: I don't know. We'll have to look.
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4: 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Nothing that I do should ever come back to bring myself glory, to pump myself up. I want to give him everything I have, all of the worship, all of the glory, all of the honor. And I wanted to write a song acknowledging that. Man, whatever it costs, I'm spending it all. God, I give you all the glory. It's yours.
2: Air One. Worship now. If you give to keep the worship flowing on listener-funded Air One, thank you.
6: I love having that presence of God in my home in the morning. And I have 3 little kids, 2 of my girls. They just love worship music. And when I put it on, seeing their praise and their worship to God just brings me so much joy.
2: Stories like this are possible because people like you give. Thank you for helping others worship through it every day on Air One. Worship now.
7: As a young person, there were some teachers and coaches, how they spoke to people, their tone of voice. Let's just say not a good look. So refreshing how God comes with a different approach. Psalms 130, verse 3 and 4. Lord, if you kept a record of our sins, who, O Lord, could ever survive? But you offer forgiveness that we might learn to fear you. I'm Mary. That's your verse of the day on Air One Worship Now.

0: Look at what God has done. There's lost and found.
1: I think I accidentally discovered the greatest restaurant experience of my life.
2: Wow. Air One, we're Dan and Michelle.
1: My in-laws, Michelle's parents, were in town, and I say on the air all the time, I adore these people. I really do, and a lot of you don't believe me. Well, they do also spoil us. They really do. They brought us to a very nice restaurant, mm-hmm. and it's a three-course meal because she had a coupon. You see, Michelle comes by it honestly. A coupon for a three-course meal, but I don't care. I'm here for it. So the food starts coming out, this very nice restaurant. They forgot the salads, okay? The first course meal. And I'm okay with that. My mother-in-law notices right away. She's like, wait a minute, we never got our first course. I'm sitting there looking at fillets going, hello, let's, quiet.
2: We good.
1: Quiet. Maybe they'll bring them later. Who cares? I see steak. Let's eat. But anyway, the restaurant, she tells them they feel terrible. They said, well, you know what? We'll take everything you're drinking. It was like Coke Zeros.
2: Shirley Temples
1: off your bill. And I'm like, wait. So we don't have to eat the salad? And my drinks are free? This night just keeps getting better and better. But there's more. This is the best part. Because the restaurant felt so bad. Because this is their thing. They brought us and said, we're bringing you extra dessert.
2: Yes! All the good desserts. Plus the ones included in the three courses.
1: So somehow, we ended up with dessert, meat, dessert, and free drinks. That's my kind of three-course meal, is all I'm saying. This is living the guy's dream. Next time I go to a restaurant or restaurant owners, I don't know. I'm going to go in. Do you guys still have that special where you forget half my order and reward me with chocolate cake? Because that's... This is what I want.
2: And reward me with chocolate cake.
1: Your
2: salad.
1: This is a restaurant I can get behind. New three-course meal. Dessert, meat, dessert. And I'm in heaven.
3: I didn't need a savior.
4: My son was suffering through addiction.
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0: 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Worship now.
1: 59 Seconds of Hope. Jonathan Bokluta.
2: I think so often we're tempted to highlight what we do well and hide our mistakes or our failures. This is a natural reaction in the fallen world. But what the gospel does is it actually allows us to boast in our weakness. That's what the Apostle Paul writes to the church in Corinth. He says, speaking of God, my grace is sufficient. My power is made perfect in your weakness. And the way that I think about it is, if dependence on God is the goal, then our weakness is actually our advantage. Let me say that again. If dependence is the goal, weakness is our advantage. So when we mess up, we can take a giant spotlight and shine it on our mistakes and learn everything we can. And we can turn those mistakes into lessons as we trust in God who restores.
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1: The cost is a joy to me. Take it, take it all. Take it all.
2: 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The cost is a joy.
0: On Air One. Worship now.

0: The cost is a joy. Here's what we learned today.
1: Air One, we're Dan and Michelle.
0: Are You Smarter Than Michelle? Turned out to be a lot more fun today.
1: That was
0: just some
1: flop
0: randomness.
1: Catherine and I did our best.
0: Well, they were hard, but they were interesting. And the one, what?
1: Were they?
0: They were. I mean, did you know that about butterflies?
1: Okay, that blew my mind.
0: Okay. See, you're coming around.
1: Ask the questions so people can ponder it.
0: Three questions. True or false, butterflies can taste food with their feet. It's true.
1: All I've been thinking ever since is I'm glad we can't taste with our feet.
0: I just thought, you know, it would change the way we sit at restaurants.
1: I need to wash my
0: It would
1: socks.
0: Certainly, you know, for you single people, change the way you view your date.
1: I mean, it's a really good thing we don't do a lot of the things animals do, right? Like, God knew what he was doing. Like, I'm thinking about dogs and sniffing.
0: Oh, you guys. Just the whole thing. I mean, that was hilarious. And then, you know, on the air, Michelle asked.
1: How creative is that, though?
0: I just try to taste my
1: Like, not only are they going to be able to
0: French
1: taste.
0: Onion soup is delicious, you guys.
1: Dip your feet in.
0: I can't even. Come on. Get on in here. Just dip them right in. You're not going to regret this.
1: Bowls would have to be a lot bigger.
0: Anyway. Anyway, Michelle asked
1: Gross.
0: On the air if they also could taste with their mouth. And I didn't know at the time, but I'm going to tell you something right now. Yes, they taste with their
1: Then why would you ever taste with your feet?
0: Mouths and their feet. Because they're butterflies. I can't speak for the butterflies. Okay, they're beautiful.
1: They're now beautiful. I'm on a Google butterfly feet.
0: They're beautiful until they stick their nasty feet in your soup.
1: Oh, my goodness. IT's like, why is this a search?
0: Mr. Butterfly, did you drink all my milk with your feet? Probably the dumbest thing we've ever said in the air.
1: Maybe.
0: Have a great day.
1: Maybe.
0: Lacey's next.

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1: And we just want 3 minutes, one song, and we're very low maintenance.
0: Air One. Worship now.

I need this next song. I think I'm just going to sit here in the studio and let it be sung over me. And maybe you're finding yourself in that place too. You just need something to be sung over you, the truth that we can trust that God is who he says he is and that he will do what he says he will do. He'll come through. It's Air One.

0: you ever just had one of those days where someone needs something from you and you're like, I want to show up, but I have nothing left to give? It's Air One. I am Lacey. I had one of those days yesterday. I just was exhausted going through my own stuff. And it didn't mean I didn't care. I actually care a lot. I just felt very empty. And I knew I was meeting with a friend after work who needed, you know, some counsel and some advice and some love. And I've been thinking about this specifically because sometimes we assume if we love people well, we should just always have something to give, right? More patience and encouragement. I want to give wisdom and energy. But then you get to the end of a long day and somebody needs you and you realize you're kind of running on fumes. And I think that is one of the places where our relationship with Jesus can become so real, right? Because all day long we can talk about relying on his strength, but then I catch myself trying to rely on my own. Trying to manufacture my own, right? I'm like trying to be everything everybody needs and have the right words and show up perfectly. And God is just gently reminding me, and maybe you need this reminder too, that we're never supposed to be an unlimited resource, right? We're people. We get tired. We have limits. Jesus doesn't. There's something comforting about being able to say, God, I want to love this person well, but I don't have much right now. Not pretending, not performing, just being honest. Like, this is what I actually have. And I think sometimes relying on his strength looks less like suddenly becoming superhuman and more like admitting I need help before I've completely, like, run myself into the ground.
1: Think of one name, the friend you worry about, a son or daughter who quit talking about God years ago, that coworker who needs God to move into their life. You can't make anybody believe in Jesus, but you can pray for them and their salvation. You don't have to do it alone. We'll pray with you. Text STAND to 38568 to submit your prayer request. STAND to 38568. Air One. Worship now. The story behind the song.
2: Yo, what's up, guys? This is Micah from Lost and Found. This song is representing look and see what God has done in your life, in the lives of others around you. And again, pointing right back to scripture that every good thing and every perfect gift comes from above, from the Father of lights. And so this is just a great reminder to keep seeking Jesus and to see what great things God has done in our lives.
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4: It reaches people further than you think. 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Me and my husband were going through a really hard time when he was in the military. Like, I was just kind of lost dealing with that by myself, away from my family. Air One just really helped me get through that.
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3: Get off TikTok. 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
1: Air One. 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

I read a quote this morning that said, God will build your character so that you can thrive in your calling. Don't run from trials. They aren't detours. They're training ground. I'm like, yeah, I'm speechless after that one, I have to be honest.

0: I want to publicly acknowledge something, okay? I think parents are superheroes. And I'm not even being dramatic, okay? It's Air One. I'm Lacey. I texted one of my friends this morning. I was like, you are actually, like, she's a, my friend Mal, she's a mom. And I was like, you're actually a superhero. Because the more time I spend around people who have children, the more I realize, like, I have absolutely no idea how they accomplish anything. Like, I'm one person, okay? I have to get myself fed, dressed, out the door where I need to be. And sometimes that's the whole production. Meanwhile, my friends with kids have already gotten three other human beings dressed, fed everybody breakfast, located a missing shoe, packed lunches, signed something up for school, like handled an emotional crisis before somebody got the wrong color cup. Like, it's 7:42 a.m. How are you doing this? And I think what's even more impressive is that parents will, like, just casually tell you about their day. Oh, yeah, we had soccer and then we went to the grocery store and then I made dinner and then we did bath time. And I'm like, I'm sorry, you went to the grocery store with the children? That would have been my entire day. I would have needed to lie down afterwards. And the patience that's required, because I can get overwhelmed when too many people are talking to me at once. Parents have people talking to them while they're trying to talk to other people, and somebody's crying, somebody else needs a snack, and somehow they still remember to ask me how my day was. So if you're a parent listening right now, I just want you to know I am so deeply impressed by you. And if your kid has asked you for a snack 17 times in the last hour, I hope somebody gets you a snack today. I didn't
1: need a savior. My son was suffering through addiction. Till I lost my way. And with the help of the church and your station, God has restored him.

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2: The author of the book of Hebrews chastised the listeners by saying, though you ought to be teachers, you need someone to teach you. You still need milk and you're not eating solid food. The idea, of course, is how preposterous would it be to be a full-grown person having elastic shoes instead of shoelaces, using bubblegum flavored toothpaste, and still playing hopscotch on the playground when you're meant to mature into all that God has for you. We can treat salvation like it's the finish line instead of what it actually is, the starting line, and we're meant to grow from there into all that God has for us. Paul said in 1 Corinthians 13, when I was a child, I thought like a child, I spoke like a child, and I acted like a child. But then, paraphrasing, I grew up and put those childish things behind me. So this is your permission slip to grow up into maturity and grace in Christ.
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3: 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Told from the alternating perspectives of Sophie Harden and Melissa Harden, The Girl Who Stayed is a story of a daughter clinging to Jesus and her mother's unyielding faith in a God who is greater than the odds. 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
5: As a young person, there were some teachers and coaches, how they spoke to people, their tone of voice. Let's just say not a good look. So refreshing how God comes with a different approach. Psalms 130, verse 3 and 4. Lord, if you kept a record of our sins, who, O Lord, could ever survive? But you offer forgiveness that we might learn to fear you. I'm Mary, that's your verse of the day on Air One Worship Now.

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I want you to think of one name, the friend that you worry about, a son or a daughter that has stopped talking about God years ago, that coworker who needs God to move in their life. You can't make anybody believe in Jesus, right? But you can pray for them and their salvation. And you don't have to do it alone. We'll stand together and pray with you. 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
1: Nailed it!
0: Air One. 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

just feel like I need to say to somebody right now, you're doing a great job, okay? You're actually doing a lot better than you think. Yeah, I'm talking to you. Yes, you. You're like, wait, me? Yeah, you. You're doing great. I'm proud of you.

0: Does anybody else get really uncomfortable in silence? 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Uncomfortable, right? You're like, is she coming back? Where is she? It's Air One. I'm Lacey. It's funny. I love a quiet morning. I love sitting with my coffee, like not having anywhere to rush off to, a little time to myself. But when it comes to spending time with God, sometimes I feel like I need to be doing something. Do you feel that way? Like, you're like, I need to be reading or praying or journaling or listening to worship music. I maybe have a sermon on. Like, I need to be able to point to something afterwards and go like, oh, that was productive. Does that make sense? But this morning specifically, God was like, what if you just sit here with me? Not because I have something specific to ask for, not because I'm trying to work through a problem, just be quiet. And I'm going to be honest, it was harder than it sounds. Like, my brain started to wondering. I remember something I need to do, someone I need to text back. I start thinking about a conversation. And then I'm like mentally reorganizing my entire week. And I'm like, Lord, I'm so sorry. I've been here for 45 seconds. But I think about the people in my life that I'm closest to. And maybe you have these people too, where like, we don't have to fill every second with a conversation. Sometimes we can just be together. And I love that thought when it comes to God, that my time with him doesn't always have to be filled with words. I don't have to turn every quiet moment into an assignment. Like, sometimes I can just sit there. And when my mind wanders, which it absolutely will, I can come back and sit a little longer.
1: I can't tell you how many times the song just hits just right. I just feel the Holy Spirit. As soon as Air One comes on, God is right there.
2: I have a 6-year-old and she loves the song Ocean. We just blare it and sing it.

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2: 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So many things fight for our attention, but only one person deserves to be at the center, and that person is Jesus. Only He is worthy of the worship in our heart.
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5: 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So I'm really, really grateful. It's so much more fulfilling.
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6: As a young person, there were some teachers and coaches, how they spoke to people, their tone of voice. Let's just say not a good look. So refreshing how God comes with a different approach. Psalms 130, verse 3 and 4. Lord, if you kept a record of our sins, who, O Lord, could ever survive? But you offer forgiveness that we might learn to fear you. I'm Mary, that's your verse of the day on Air One Worship Now.

Hey friend, just want to tell you, you're loved, you're seen, you're known by God, and there's nothing you could do that could ever change his mind about you. Like, he loves you so much, and the mistakes that you're going to make today or already have, they don't change that.

0: One of my favorite qualities in a person is somebody who will commit to the bit, and I mean fully commit to the bit. And what I mean is when you're telling somebody a joke and you start making a joke, but you like change characters almost. Like I start to become a little bit of a character and I just start riffing. And somebody who can just riff with me, like not someone who laughs at your joke and moves on. I'm talking about somebody who takes the joke, adds something to it. Now the two of you have created an entire fictional universe that nobody understands. And you just keep going. There's always like a moment too where like a normal person would have stopped. The joke was funny. Everybody laughed. Okay. We could have moved on with our lives, but no, we've decided to see how far this thing can go. And I love when you're around somebody who just gets that immediately. Last night I was with one of my friends who they just commit to the bit with me, and you don't have to explain it. You just say one ridiculous thing, and instead of them looking at you like you're crazy, they respond with something even more ridiculous. Right. And now we're both in too deep. And my favorite is like somebody else walks into the conversation halfway through and they're like, wait, what are you talking about? And now I can't even explain it because the joke has 17 layers of history at this point. You would have had to been here with the joke 4 hours ago. The worst thing you can possibly do is try to explain why it's funny, because now you're standing there going like, okay, so earlier she said this thing, and then halfway through you realize you sound insane, right? I don't know. I just love people who are willing to be just a little ridiculous, because life is serious enough. And if I make a joke and you immediately decide we're going to keep this thing going for the next 6 months, oh, we are going to be friends. I didn't
1: need a savior. My son was suffering through addiction. Till I lost my way. And with the help of the church and your station, God has restored him.

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So grateful for that reminder from Naomi Rain and Bragg Worship that God is our fortress. 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

It's true. His praise will ever be on our lips, especially when you're listening to Air One, because all we do is play worship music back to back to back to back. And I love it that way.

0: had a funny moment last night. 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To my left is her brother and his wife. And to my right is Madison and her husband. And I realized like something pretty significant. There I am, alone on the middle couch. And listen, I love these people. I was happy to be there. Nobody did anything wrong, okay? But at some point, I looked around and I thought, well, this is an interesting seating arrangement because everybody has their person and I'm just sitting there with myself. Which, can I just be frank? I love my own company. She's fun. We have a good time, you know? But there's something so funny about being like the one single person in a room full of couples because they're doing little couple things, you know? Someone's like snuggling this person. They're sharing a blanket. They're asking their spouse, hey, can you grab me something from the kitchen? And I'm like, could you grab me something from the kitchen? Anybody? Like, I'm taking applications. And I don't even think I was feeling like particularly lonely. But if you've been in that situation before, you're like just extremely aware of the fact that I'm like the independent couch girl. Like my own piece of furniture. Luxury, really. And I know there are other single people listening who know exactly what I'm talking about. Like you love your married friends. You love spending time with them. But every once in a while, you look around the room and you think, okay, all right. So it's me and the decorative pillows. Got it. I didn't
1: need a savior. My son was suffering through addiction. Till I lost my way. And with the help of the church and your station, God has restored him.

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2: 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He sent His Son on a rescue mission to save you. And may we turn and worship Him in response for all that He has promised. This is Phil Wickham, and I hope you're encouraged by my song, What an Awesome God.
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0: Have you ever had a craving where you're like, I am so committed to this craving, I have to have it right now, immediately, and I will stop at nothing? It's Air One. I'm Lacey. I'd love to hear about yours. You can send me a text to 79008. Let me know. Okay. Let me know about a time. Because yesterday after I got off work, I was craving a peanut butter and jelly sandwich. And it wasn't just a passing thought like, oh, that sounds really good. No. I wanted a peanut butter and jelly sandwich so bad that I went to the grocery store. Like an entire trip to the store for a sandwich that, you know, requires 45 seconds of preparation. I love that about being an adult, because when you're a kid, you have to ask somebody if you can have something, right? But now if I want a peanut butter and jelly sandwich, I can get in my car, drive to the grocery store, buy exactly what I need, come home and make one. No one can stop me. Like, I am in charge. And I think that's so funny. Like, there are days where I can't make a decision to save my life. Like, somebody asks where I want to go to dinner and I need 20 minutes. Like, I don't know. But the moment I decided I wanted a PB&J yesterday, oh, the decision has been made. There will be no further discussion. We're going. And can we talk about how good a PB&J is when you haven't had one in a while? Like, sometimes you just forget about the classics, okay? Everybody's trying to make fancy sandwiches with 17 ingredients, and I'm standing in my kitchen, peanut butter, jelly, bread, incredible. I don't know what that says about, like, me, that a sandwich was enough to get me, like, to go to the grocery store for two ingredients, but I respect that kind of motivation, and I wish I had it for more important things.
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14: As a young person, there were some teachers and coaches, how they spoke to people, their tone of voice. Let's just say not a good look. So refreshing how God comes with a different approach. Psalms 130, verse 3 and 4. Lord, if you kept a record of our sins, who, O Lord, could ever survive? But you offer forgiveness that we might learn to fear you. I'm Mary, that's your verse of the day on Air One Worship Now.

It's Air One. And you know, I might be like a little tiny bit biased, but I do think we play the best worship music of all time. So glad that you're sticking around. Let's keep worshiping the Lord right now and giving him all the praise with Elevation Worship.

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That one never gets old because it's just the gospel. 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We can never say thank you enough for everything that he has done for us. It's Air One.

0: You know, I've been thinking about what we do when anxiety comes back. It's Air One. I'm Lacey. I think sometimes I expect, at least, if I've prayed about something once, like, I shouldn't be worried about it anymore. Like, I've talked to God about it this morning. I gave it to him and I trusted him. And then here's the thing. 2 hours later, here I am. I'm thinking about it again. And I get a little frustrated with myself. Like, Lacey, we already talked about this. I don't know if you've ever felt that way before, but I've been realizing, like, sometimes trusting God with something isn't one big dramatic moment where I, like, surrender it and never think about it again. Sometimes it's a conversation I have with him over and over again. Like, God, I'm worried about this. And then later, okay, I'm worried about it again. And then maybe that night, everything gets quiet. My brain decides, oh, perfect time to worry about it one more time, right? I love that I don't have to pretend. I don't have to come up with new words. I don't have to act like I'm doing better than I am. I can just be honest. Like, I think about how often I want God to give me certainty. Like, tell me exactly what's going to happen so I can stop worrying about it. But he hasn't promised us that kind of certainty. He has promised us, though, his presence. And some days, that is something I have to keep reminding myself of. And like on a day like today, I can know God is with me and still feel anxious. I can trust him and still need to talk to him about the same thing over and over and over again. I think I'm learning that bringing it back to him doesn't mean I failed the first time. It just means I'm still having that conversation.
1: I just know that hearing my kids worship must be what God feels like when he hears me.
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3: 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Blessings to all of you, and I pray for you daily.
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10: I'm a nurse, and things get hard. 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Air One brightens my day and reminds me to pray every day. 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
11: As a young person, there were some teachers and coaches, how they spoke to people, their tone of voice. Let's just say not a good look. So refreshing how God comes with a different approach. Psalms 130, verse 3 and 4. Lord, if you kept a record of our sins, who, O Lord, could ever survive? But you offer forgiveness that we might learn to fear you. I'm Mary, that's your verse of the day on Air One Worship Now.

0: It's Air One. So glad that you chose to spend part of your Tuesday worshiping with us. Let's keep doing that now.
1: You unravel me.

0: I need to know, where are my people who struggle with wanting to control a situation? Okay, let's check in here. It's me, Lacey. You're listening to Air One. My friend Grayson said something to me yesterday that I have not stopped thinking about. And I think it was a little rude. I won't lie. Not because she was wrong, because she was right. And here's the thing. We're talking about how much I want to control certain situations. And she said, essentially, she was like, feel like the Lord's kind of bringing this thought to my mind. Maybe the reason that you feel like you have to control everything is because deep down, you don't believe that somebody else is going to take care of you. I was like, that's a lot of information for me today, girl. Because the more I thought about it, the more I realized, like, sometimes I really do operate like everything depends on me. Well, if I don't figure it out, who's going to figure it out? If I don't make the plan, who's going to make the plan? If I don't protect myself from something going wrong, who's going to protect me? And sometimes I think I've confused like being responsible with being in control. But Grayson was pointing out something deeper that maybe like I'm trying so hard to control the outcome because I'm scared of what happens if I don't. And here's the thing. God loves me. He's faithful. I can tell you story after story of how he's taking care of me. And I'm sure that you could tell me story of him taking care of you. But there are parts of our lives, right, where we still act like we're on our own. And I don't love admitting that because I know better. But knowing something about God and actually trusting him with it can be two very different things. I didn't
1: need a savior. My son was suffering through addiction. Till I lost my way. And with the help of the church and your station, God has restored him.

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5: 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I just got in the car. I mean, it's just a lifesaver, and now I'm 9 months sober and wanting to live a better life for Jesus.
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0: 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We're going back to the worship.
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0: floor. 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
1: 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Same time, same place. It's Air One. I'm Lacey. Love you.

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0: Every afternoon is better with worship and CJ and Lauren on Air One. 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

need a triple espresso to change their mood. Some people need a vacation in the Caribbean. Me, I just need the needle to drop on one of these songs and maybe the occasional Bible verse. This is worship, baby. The only music that can turn your traffic jam into a Holy Ghost dance party. On the slow end right now with Chris Tomlin. This is

0: I don't think we talk enough about how dangerous it is when a woman decides to change her purse. Girls, that is a high-stakes operation. Wifey will just casually say, I think I'm bringing another purse today.
1: Another purse?
0: Baby, your entire life is in there. Your wallet, your keys, all the things. One false move and you're going to be standing in the grocery store with three loose Tic Tacs, a CVS receipt from 2022, a single earring, and a peppermint that's been rolling around in there probably since Easter. No wallet, no phone, no way home. I'm concerned. Sweetheart, I'll tell her. You're just going to be a woman holding a tube of lip gloss, questioning every decision that you've ever made. But, here's some perspective. Sometimes I think that we approach life the same way. We get so busy changing things around, chasing what's next, trying to get everything just right that we forget to bring along what matters most. A little peace, a little gratitude, a whole lot of trust in God. Because, you know, we can change our plans, you can change your circumstances, you can even change your purse. But don't ever leave faith behind. I don't think you will. Because of the decision that you're making right now, listening to worship music. Hey, by the way, I'm CJ, flying solo as Lauren is still on maternity leave. And the invitation's always going to be open for you to join us so we can worship through life together.

0: I need your help. Big time right now. Air One, it's the CJ and Lauren Show. Today is our weekly tradition that we do called Terrible Joke Tuesday. We are in hot pursuit of the worst joke in America. Now, this is Lauren's favorite, and she's out on maternity leave. And if it's your first time listening, this is usually what Terrible Joke Tuesday sounds like.
1: Why did the shark befriend the dolphin? It wanted more porpoise in its life. It's actually like a life lesson, too. We all need more porpoise.
0: But since she's not here, we need the assistance of someone brave enough to tell a terrible joke all across America right now. So if you got one, it's 888-946-2471. Again, that's going to be 888-946-2471. This ought to be good. Terrible Joke Tuesday with you on Air One.

0: were just jamming to the headliner of the Air One Worship Now tour, my main man, Torin Wells. $25 tickets for all dates right now at air1.com. I believe they're going to be in Nashville, Tennessee tomorrow. I'm CJ. Welcome to the show. It's time to jumpstart the love. You want to take a look at your clock right now. Know this. Every single day at the same time, we push out a positive story that is specifically designed to make you smile. Lorna's out, so I'll do my best to jumpstart the love. How many grown adults does it take to save one dog? Apparently, an entire rescue team. Meet Otto, who is a 90-pound dog in Washington State who somehow managed to get himself stranded 30 feet down a cliff. And Otto was not coming back up on his own. So the sheriff's deputy, he rappelled down the cliff, stayed with Otto for hours while a specialized animal rescue team arrived. We're talking ropes and harnesses. They even used a pickup truck to help pull him up. After 3 hours, Otto was lifted to safety, not a scratch, reunited with his family. And I just love this. A whole team of people went to extraordinary lengths to save a single dog. I'm a dog guy, can you tell? Sometimes the world reminds you there are still plenty of really wonderful human beings out there. This is a great example of our favorite, that the world is full of nice people. And if you can't find one, then be one. I didn't
1: need a savior. My son was suffering through addiction. Till I lost my way. And with the help of the church and your station, God has restored him.

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0: Hey, hey, welcome to the program. This is CJ and Lauren on Air One, and it is time to play our daily game show, which, by the way, we call the almost impossible question of the day. The question I have before we get to today's question is, who dares step into the trivia gauntlet this afternoon?
1: My name's Penny, calling from Lamarck, Texas.
0: I know one thing. You're worth more than your name.
1: Thanks.
0: You sound like a really amazing person. I'm sorry, I got so excited to tell you that joke. I want to hear where you're from one more time. What part of Texas?
1: Lamarck, Texas.
0: Right next to Galveston. Am I correct in this?
1: Yeah.
0: Okay.
1: Yes.
0: All right. Well, nothing would make me happier than if you represented and did the question today. Are you down to do that?
1: Yes, I am.
0: You're going to be playing for the Air One prize pack, which includes, but it is not limited to, the exclusive, not-for-sale CJ and Lauren t-shirt, which says as follows: the world is full of nice people. If you can't find one, then be one. Okay, let's do a sneak preview of this afternoon's question. All right, according to research, 13% of people never change this about their routine. 13% of people never change this about their routine. What is it? Stick around. The almost impossible question of the day continues next. We're going to give you one second.

0: Super fantastic of you to choose worship music here in the afternoon. The program is CJ and Lauren. The radio station is Air One. And the game that we're about to play is called...
1: The Almost Impossible Question of the Day.
0: Today's contestant is an absolutely stellar person from an amazing part of the country. We welcome to the program...
2: My name's Penny, calling from... Lamar, Texas.
0: According to research, 13% of people never change this about their routine. What is it?
2: 13% of people never change this about their routine.
0: Yeah.
2: I would say their morning routine, drinking coffee.
0: Coffee in the morning.
2: That kind of thing.
0: You trust me, you wouldn't want me to change that. You wouldn't want to be around me if I didn't have my coffee.
2: I guess not. Probably not.
0: Do I have your permission to lock that in?
2: Yes.
0: Coffee in the morning. Solid answer. Landmark, Texas. Represent. This is going to be tight. And it's going to be incorrect. It's going to be incorrect, unfortunately. Sorry about that. Worst part of my day when I have to tell somebody they didn't get the question right, which is most days, which is also unfortunate. Anyway, let's get to what the answer was. According to research, 13% of people never change this about their routine. What is it? I hope this is right. They never change their radio station. Yeah, I hope that is right, considering the station that you're listening to right now.
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4: 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If this is your will, if this is your way.
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5: 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The story behind the song.
6: Yo, what's up, guys? 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
9: As a young person, there were some teachers and coaches, how they spoke to people, their tone of voice. 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Psalms 130, verse 3 and 4. Lord, if you kept a record of our sins, who, O Lord, could ever survive? 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I'm Mary. That's your verse of the day on Air One. Worship now.
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0: 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We are at Air One Afternoons on the gram. This is the CJ and Lauren show with the only genre of music that can turn a traffic jam into a spiritual breakthrough. Oh, just wait. You'll see. This is the very beginning of 30 minutes of non-stop worship.
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0: You know those mornings where you're sitting in your car, staring at the steering wheel, and your prayer is just a heavy sigh? God gets that.
1: Good thing, too.
0: Air One. 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

Can somebody explain to me the purpose of the five little hairs growing on my toes? What are they doing down there? They're terrible at keeping my feet warm. They hurt when I pull my socks off. They contribute nothing. Can't shave them. A grown man shaving his toes feels weirder than just letting those five little fellas live there. Lord, what is the plan? This one's out there. I'm sorry, y'all. I'm getting to the point. But you know what? I've come to the conclusion that there are just some things that God doesn't feel the need to explain to me. Toe hair being one of them. But so are some of the much bigger things in my life. Like, you know, why did that door close? Why that prayer hasn't been answered? Like maybe why things didn't work out the way that I thought they would. And maybe faith isn't understanding everything that God is doing. Maybe faith is trusting Him even when you don't. I'm going to drop some knowledge here. Proverbs 3:5 says, trust in the Lord with all your heart. Do not depend on your own understanding. All right. Even when life makes about as much sense as five useless hairs on a grown man's big toe. Okay. I'm sorry. My daughters were teasing me about my toes when we were hanging out last night. Authenticity is our currency here on the CJ and Lauren Show. And we want you to know that you're welcome every single day to join us so that we can worship through life together.

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You ever feel like that? 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But you know, the thing is, you can't stop worrying about it. And before the world gets a chance to tell you who you are, let God remind you of whose you are. 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

0: Wherever in America you are listening right now, thank you so much for making us part of your day here at Air One. It is the CJ and Lauren show. It's just me. I'm flying solo for a hot minute because Lauren's out on maternity leave. She just had a brand new baby daughter. Beautiful kid. She's actually posting pictures too if you're interested. If you want to wish her well, it's at Air One Afternoons on Instagram. The reason I bring that up is today is actually Lauren's favorite day of the week in the office. It's a tradition that we do called Terrible Joke Tuesday. And since Lauren is not here, we're taking guest comedians.
1: My name is McKenna, and I'm calling from Bakersfield, California.
0: I can just tell by the tone of your voice, this is going to be one epically bad joke. What you got?
1: I actually think it's pretty good, but what do you say when a chicken sees lettuce?
0: What do you say when a chicken sees lettuce? Well, I don't know. What do you say?
1: Chicken sees a salad. Pretty good.
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15: As a young person, there were some teachers and coaches, how they spoke to people, their tone of voice. Let's just say not a good look. So refreshing how God comes with a different approach. Psalms 130, verse 3 and 4. Lord, if you kept a record of our sins, who, O Lord, could ever survive? But you offer forgiveness that we might learn to fear you. I'm Mary. That's your verse of the day on Air One Worship Now. Lord.

0: Air One, Worship Now. We are CJ and Lauren. We continue with Terrible Joke Tuesday. Bad jokes rolled in from all across America, like from...
1: I'm Zia, and I'm calling from Las Vegas, Nevada.
0: I'm on the edge of my seat. Have you got it ready?
1: Yes.
0: Let's hear it.
1: What did the popcorn say to the mom of popcorn? Where is pop... Wait, no.
0: Try it again. Rewind. Let's do it again.
1: Okay. What did the baby popcorn say to the mom of popcorn? Where's popcorn?
0: You're funny and you have determination. That's a deadly combo in this world. But thank you so much.

0: Attention. Need your attention. We have a corporate-approved social media emergency. The wonderful people who allow us to do the CJ and Lauren show have encouraged us to make a bigger effort on Instagram. And while I remain emotionally opposed to the entire platform, I am a team player. And this is crazy. Listen to this. We're dangerously close to 8,000 followers for a couple of people who didn't even want to be on Instagram. So here's the deal. This is my big effort. 60 seconds, we'll put on the clock, one shot, 8,000. You follow at Air One Afternoons right now, and if we pull this off, I promise not to mention Instagram again the rest of the day. Deal, deal. 1 minute, at Air One Afternoons begins right now. Okay, at Air One Afternoons, we have pictures. Some of them were even taken on purpose. Yeah, at Air One Afternoons. We post behind-the-scenes content, and frankly, some of it probably should have stayed there. At Air One Afternoons. I'm 44 years old. Do I know how humiliating it is to beg for internet friends? Yes, I do. At Air One Afternoons. We have reels, which I understand it, and the videos, stuff at Air One Afternoons. You can tell we're really, really bad at this. Your follow could be the 8,000th one. Imagine explaining that accomplishment to your grandchildren at Air One Afternoons. We are trying to make Jesus famous, and occasionally a video about me being judged by livestock. That's on there right now at Air One Afternoons. There's no membership fee at Air One Afternoons. Lauren's posting baby pictures on there at Air One Afternoons. When she was pregnant, she posted a swollen picture of her feet. That's at Air One Afternoons. Did we get it? Did we get it? You're unsure? I wouldn't be surprised if nobody followed at Air One Afternoons. That was ridiculous. I didn't
1: need a savior. My son was suffering through addiction. Till I lost my way. And with the help of the church and your station, God has restored him. And I-

0: 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Worship now.
1: 59 Seconds of Hope. 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
2: Here's what I want you to do. I want you to look around. What places do you go every day? What people do you see pretty often? The coffee shop barista that you haven't learned her name yet. It seems like we have this invisible barrier, something that keeps us from going beyond this little nod, saying hello, and actually getting to know people. Why does everybody I talk to feel lonely? Why are we not more connected? For most of us, it comes back to this word that I hear all the time. Busy. Busy. Our heads are down. Our phone is up. Our to-do lists are being checked off. A lot of us have let busyness become a wall that's built around us where it feels hard to connect with anybody. So instead of dwelling in community and being knit into it, it feels like we're floating on top of it and we're missing it.
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3: 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We are at Air One Afternoons on Instagram. 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It's crazy like that. 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

0: You know that moment when a song hits and you realize you needed it way more than you knew?
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At some point in history, somebody walked into a business meeting and they said, hear me out. What if we opened a store and we sold really inexpensive clothes, scented candles, random food spices, artwork, throw pillows, and some of the most unnecessary home decor items ever created? And somebody else in that meeting was like, I love it. Let's call it Kohl's. I just want to know who came up with it. I was in a Kohl's earlier today. You walk in, you need a pair of socks, and you walk out with a Belgian waffle maker. How does this work? They're like, you saved $150. You're like, how? I spent $83. It doesn't make any sense. Oh, and don't even get me started on Kohl's cash. That is not currency. That is a legal binding invitation to come back and buy more stuff. I see you, Kohl's. Still love you, though. I bought the stuff. You know, because sometimes the most unexpected combinations turn into something pretty wonderful, don't they? And if God can take the random, unmatched pieces of our lives and turn them into something beautiful, maybe we shouldn't be so quick to question what He's putting together. I gotta tell myself that sometimes. Even right now, if your life feels like the clearance section of a Kohl's. Listen. This is the CJ and Lauren Show. Lauren is out today. I just want you to know that there's an open invitation every single day for you to join us and be right here because life is better when we worship through it together.

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0: Lauren is on maternity leave. God bless her. She is not here for Terrible Joke Tuesday. So we're taking guest comedians on the show all afternoon.
1: My name is David, and I'm calling from Oroville, California, and I heard you guys want to hear some bad jokes.
0: Dude, I want the worst joke that you have ever heard.
1: What do you call a deer with 20/20 vision?
0: What do you call a deer with 20/20 vision? What?
1: That's a good idea right there, man. Okay, now there's three parts all together now. What do you call a deer with an eye patch?
0: What do you call a deer with an eye patch? What?
1: Well, that's a bad idea, then. Okay, now what do you call a deer that can't see?
0: Tell me.
1: No idea, man. Come on, try to keep up.
0: I'm trying to keep up. All right, that was a three-tier job. I've been waiting three punchlines to do what I'm about to do. And my man, I want you to know that this is with love.
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0: Air One Worship Now, and today is Terrible Joke Tuesday. Here on the CJ and Lauren Show, Lauren's out. This is her favorite, so we're taking guest comedians.
1: Hi, my name's Sarah. I'm calling from Corona, California.
0: Sarah, your sense of humor has got to be fantastic if you're willing to call a radio show like this and tell us a joke. So let's hear it, girl.
1: Me and my three daughters have been telling everybody about this all week. What do you call a cow with no legs?
0: What do you call a cow with no legs? What is it?
1: Ground beef. Yeah, it's been a good one.

0: just then. Oh God, how I need you.
1: You ever think about the fact that everything is on the internet? Literally every piece of information in the world is online. This is a big deal to people my age because when we were growing up, right, we didn't have the internet or information on demand. We had to go check out an encyclopedia, which is like really boring. Air One is CJ. But everything is on the internet except what's going on inside of you. Now think about that for a second. You can find out what a stranger had for breakfast in Australia, or what celebrities are fighting, or what somebody you went to high school with thinks about politics. But when was the last time you checked your own heart? And I'm preaching to myself here. Somebody should bring a mirror in here. Because sometimes I'll pick up my phone to check the weather, and 25 minutes later, I'm watching a raccoon steal somebody's DoorDash. How did I get here? But I'm starting to learn that sometimes making room for the king is as simple as making less room for the noise. And I know that's hard, and I'm right there with you. But that's just one reason I'm so thankful for this little place that we have here together, Air One, because for a few minutes, you can put the world on mute and turn the volume up on the one who made it. And that is only made possible by the fact that we are listener-funded. And all the credit in the world for that goes to you.
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11: As a young person, there were some teachers and coaches, how they spoke to people, their tone of voice. Let's just say not a good look. So refreshing how God comes with a different approach. Psalms 130, verse 3 and 4. Lord, if you kept a record of our sins, who, O Lord, could ever survive? But you offer forgiveness that we might learn to fear you. I'm Mary, that's your verse of the day on Air One Worship Now.
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1: Welcome back. We are at Air One Afternoons on Instagram. This is the CJ and Lauren show. I'm flying solo for a little while. Lauren is on maternity leave. Get ready for the only genre of music that doesn't just have a beat drop. It has burdens drop, too. You'll see this is the very beginning of 30 minutes of nonstop worship.
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0: Tuesday reminder here on Air One that, don't miss it, the world is full of nice people, and if you can't find one, then be one.
1: I thought I wasn't worth it. He said I was.

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And when it led me to the cross, only then I understood that even in the ruthless pain,

thoughtful about the song Waymaker. It was originally written by a Nigerian worship leader, and somehow, this song traveled across oceans and languages and cultures until the whole world was singing it. And you gotta love that, right? Because no matter where you live, everybody knows what it's like to face something that they cannot fix. But we worship a God who makes a way even when we can't see one. And the point I'm getting at here as we continue with 30 minutes of nonstop worship is I don't think it's an accident you're listening to this right now.

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1: Every afternoon is better with worship and CJ and Lauren on Air One.

Okay, so my wife bought us some silk pillowcases. Ooh, big time grown-up stuff. Silk pillowcases. She tells me they're better for your skin and your hair and the whole situation. But she did not mention that you can't keep your pillow in the bed or on your head. Bro, I spent the entire night chasing that pillow around. I'd lay my head down. Whee! Pillow's gone. 3 a.m. I'm on all fours in the pitch black looking for something to rest my head on. How do y'all live like this? I don't need my pillow to have a skincare routine. I need it to stay employed, honey. And listen, it got me thinking. Money can't buy peace. No, no, no. Sometimes the greatest blessings are simple, like God's faithfulness. And a pillowcase with a little bit of traction would be nice as well. I think I'm going back to my old school pillow after this. I'm CJ. I've got luxury bedding and no rest. Lauren is out today, but I just want to make sure that you know we keep it real here. And the invitation for you to join us is always going to be wide open so we can worship through life together.

We have all made some questionable decisions today. You and me both. You hit snooze 6 times. I ate lunch out of a bag. Maybe you replied all to an email that required no reply. But I just want to say, look at you now. You found worship music. Finally, a decision that we can all get behind. You're inviting God into the middle of your day. And unlike everything else that you've done today, this one's actually going to make things better. Air One, look at you making good choices.

0: gold star for choosing worship. This is Air One and the CJ and Lauren Show. It is time to jumpstart the love. You want to take a look at your clock right now. Know this. Every single day at the same time, we push out a positive story that is here to make you smile. Lauren is out. So I'm going to do my best to jumpstart the love. And imagine finding your long-lost sister on the other team trying to beat you at softball. What are the odds? Two teenage girls on opposing teams at a tournament in Montana. One of them was adopted as a baby. Always knew that she had a biological sister. Never met her. Well, somebody notices a girl on the other team that looks just like her. Hold up. Why does she have my face? They check the roster. Her mom recognizes the girl's name. And wait a minute. The family start talking. Same birth mother, same hospital. Girl, that is your sister. And get this. Both played volleyball. Same position, same jersey number. Come on now. They spent their whole lives apart and somehow wound up on the same softball field together. Forgot who won the game, but somebody won a brand new sister. But God. Am I right? Let's wrap it up like we always do. That the world is full of nice people, and if you can't find one, then be one. I didn't
1: need a savior. My son was suffering through addiction. Till I lost my way. And with the help of the church and your station, God has restored him.

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1: Hey everyone, this is Nate from Elevation Rhythm, and this is the heart behind our song, Washed. Washed is such an encouraging song because it really does remind us that what Jesus did on the cross with his blood is once and for all and can take away all of our shame and our guilt and our condemnation. 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
5: As a young person, there were some teachers and coaches, how they spoke to people, their tone of voice. Let's just say not a good look. So refreshing how God comes with a different approach. Psalms 130, verse 3 and 4. Lord, if you kept a record of our sins, who, O Lord, could ever survive? But you offer forgiveness that we might learn to fear you. I'm Mary, that's your verse of the day on Air One Worship Now.

0: ready here on Air One. Good afternoon. It's CJ and Lauren, and it's time to do the almost impossible question of the day. You're probably asking yourself the same question I'm asking, which is, who amongst us from somewhere in America dares step in to this trivia gauntlet of epic proportions, right?
1: This is Ryan from Houston, Texas.
0: Houston. Okay, I always say this about Houston. Bite for bite, this gets me in a lot of trouble. Best food city in America. It's got every genre of food.
1: Yes, everything you could ever think of and more.
0: Yeah, y'all, I'm telling you, people laugh at me when I say that, but I'm like, don't sleep on Houston at all. It's an amazing food town.
1: Yep, absolutely.
0: Take it from a local. Well, look, H-Town represent. Nothing would do me finer than if we had someone from the great city of Houston, Texas, to win this game today. You down?
1: I'm down. Let's do it.
0: You're going to be playing for an Air One prize pack, which includes, but it is not limited to, the exclusive, not for sale, CJ and Lauren t-shirt, which says as follow: the world is full of nice people. If you can't find one, be one. That being said, let's do a sneak preview of today's question. According to research, the average length of time for this is 36 hours. What is it? We're going to give you a single song to think it through, and then we're going to come back for the dramatic conclusion to the almost impossible question of the day on Air One next.

0: welcome and good afternoon. This is Air One, the CJ and Lauren show. I'm flying solo today. Lauren is out on maternity leave, but it is time to play
1: the almost impossible question of the day.
0: Today's contestant is the coolest of the cool, undefeated in questions that he has yet to be asked. But we're about to put that record to the test. We welcome to the program the one, the only...
2: This is Ryan from Houston, Texas.
0: The average length of time for this is 36 hours. This according to research. What is it?
2: A day and a half?
0: Yeah, I mean, yeah. 36, yeah. Essentially, yeah. It's a day and a half. Yeah. I hate to put you through all this turmoil since we're friends now and everything, but yeah.
2: Man, I always be yelling at the radio too when I'm not on the phone. It's so much easier.
0: I know.
2: 36 hours.
0: Now you're on the hot seat. What do you think, my man?
2: Oh, it takes me 36 hours to cut the yard and cut the grass. I know that.
0: Yeah, when you know you should, it's 36 hours after. That's good. That's not bad. That's logical. I like that.
2: Okay.
0: Let's lock this in. All right. Come on, Houston. Break this streak. We can do this together. Oh, no. No, unfortunately, that is not the response that we were looking for. Man. Toughest part of my day when somebody doesn't get the question right. All right, let's get to what it was. The average length of time for this is 36 hours. What is it? Oh, see, yeah. This kind of tracks. How long... A dirty dish sits in the sink. How long the dirty dishes sit in the sink? I'm embarrassed to say that that is the case in our house sometimes.
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3: 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Jonathan Bokluda.
5: I was the youngest of four children, and when I was in high school, I think my parents saw the empty nest finish line, and they started going to the coast more. We lived in a small town not far from the ocean. When they left town, I'd throw a party, and I can remember one time my mom called me, and I answered the phone, and I said, "Hey, Mom, are y'all having a good time?" She said, "Well, we actually decided to come back early." I said, "Oh, wow, when?" And she said, "We're actually on our way home." I said, "Well, where are you?" And she said, "We're at the Big Bridge." Well, I knew the Big Bridge was a mile from my house. And as you think about that, I want to ask you the question, how did I feel? And you might say stressed, afraid, or panic. And I would say, it depends on what I was doing. Was I doing my parents' work while they were gone? Or was I doing what my selfish desires wanted me to do? Jesus is coming back, and we have to be ready doing the Father's work.
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0: Welcome back. We are at Air One Afternoons on Instagram. This is the CJ and Lauren show with the only genre of music that makes you want to forgive somebody who hasn't even apologized yet. You've had your caution. This is the very beginning of our daily tradition. 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
3: 3,

You know, everybody's talking about main character energy these days. You know, living your best life, romanticizing your morning coffee, stuff like that. And I'm all for all of that. But here's a plot twist. I don't want to be the main character in my story. I want God writing the script. Because every time I direct this thing myself, it turns out like a low-budget disaster. 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
1: 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Worship now.

Trader Joe's will pumpkin spice every aspect of your life if you let them. Bro, I just wanted some eggs. I walked in there and everything's pumpkin. Everything. Pumpkin coffee, pumpkin cookies, pumpkin pasta sauce? Who asked for this? At this point, I'm afraid to walk down the frozen aisle. They're going to have pumpkin spice shrimp. And you know somebody's going to buy it too. It's seasonal, CJ. So is the flu, Sharon. I don't want to hear that either. I'm telling you, they won't stop until your entire personality is pumpkin. It's ridiculous. But can you tell I went grocery shopping today? But here's what I love. The world will try to season your life with a little bit of everything. Truly, year-round. Stress and noise and worry. But when you fill your heart with worship, you get a whole different flavor of peace. Take it from me. I'm CJ. Lauren is out today. She's on maternity leave, and I draw the line at pumpkin spice seafood. But I do want you to know that you're going to be welcome here every single afternoon, because here's something I've figured out. Life can be and is so much better when you're here, and we get a chance to worship through it together.

Okay, I just want to make sure that you know Air One has just entered its fashion era. Ooh la la. The official Air One merch store is open. You know those hoodies and tees and hats you see us wearing in those videos online? You can have them now. And listen, this is not merch. This is worship with a wardrobe. Rep your favorite station. Look ridiculously good while you're doing it. And again, that's hoodies, tees, hats, and so much more. The whole situation. You can get yourself fitted anytime at airone.com because we've got drip and discipleship. That felt like it was going to come across way cooler when I wrote it earlier today.

0: Welcome to the only nationwide radio segment where the teacher is unqualified, but the scripture is undefeated. We call this Sunday School with CJ. Thank you. Thank you. Thank you. It's a lot of pressure, but thank you. Okay, this is where we take the Air One verse of the day. We're going to break it down as a lesson for the kiddos inside the car. Talking about Ephesians 4:23, it says, "Let the Spirit renew your thoughts and attitudes." That's good. You know that's good. Because my brain is basically a group chat. And everybody in there is negative. Anxiety's typing, overthinking is sending paragraphs. And insecurity just dropped a voice memo that's 7 minutes long. Bro, who invited y'all? Get out of here. But here's the beauty of this verse. All right, please don't miss this. You don't have to believe every thought that pops up into your head. You don't. Let the Holy Spirit into the conversation. Let Him replace the lies with truth. Let the worry with peace. The fear with faith. You don't need a new personality. You need a new voice leading the conversation. This has been Sunday School with CJ. Class dismissed. And somebody please mute overthinking. Thank you.
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0: 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Worship now.
1: Air One. The story behind the song.
2: What's up, Air One fam? Phil Wickham here. I've got a song out called It Really Is Amazing Grace. I'm just taking that beautiful hymn that we all know and love, Amazing Grace, added a new chorus and a new bridge to it, written by a slave trader. And in the middle of a storm, he cried out to God, saying, God, if you help me, I give my life to you. And he went on to becoming a pastor and a minister. We all are in need of God's grace, and that's why I think this song's connected with so many people over the years.
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5: 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I'm in healthcare. It's almost, it gives me like that 100 cc's of adrenaline, and I'm just like, yes, you know, thank you, Father. This is what I needed.
4: Stories like this are possible because people like you give. 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Worship now. Air One. We're going back to the worship.
6: Yes. Wow. Perfect. Love.

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Thanks.

0: I gotta tell you something that has been on my heart all afternoon. I know I can trust you with this, Air One. This is CJ. My daughter is auditioning for the school play today. Maybe right now. And I gotta tell you, I want this for her so bad. She's 11. Like, I'd give just about anything for her to get the part that she wants. She's so invested. But there is a little fear in the back of my mind, because what if she doesn't? I know what that devastation is like. I remember driving into work today when I was in the seventh grade. I didn't make the basketball team, and I cried like I had been cut from the Lakers. I was devastated. 12-year-old me was pitiful. But I have to admit, don't miss this. Looking back, that disappointment taught me something I couldn't have learned by making the team, which is to say, how to get back up when life tells you no. And now I'm a dad wanting to protect my little girl from every little thing that helped shape me. Man, parenting is weird. It is weird because I'm learning that trusting God with my kids doesn't mean that he'll give the outcome that they're praying for or that I'm praying for. It means trusting him to be good to them even when the answer is no. I still hope she gets the part. So today I am praying that she gets the part. But more than that, I am praying that she knows that she is loved, whether she gets it or not.
1: CJ.
2: He's not bad of a dancer. He's actually pretty good.
1: And Lauren.
3: She's very friendly, spunky, always smiling. Yeah. You can tell.
4: Afternoons on Air One. Worship now.
5: Think of one name. The friend you worry about. A son or daughter who quit talking about God years ago. That coworker who needs God to move into their life. You can't make anybody believe in Jesus, but you can pray for them and their salvation. You don't have to do it alone. We'll pray with you. Text STAND to 38568 to submit your prayer request. 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
1: 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Sadie Rob Hoff.
6: I want to talk to you for a minute about the pressure of being defined by your past. Have you ever felt stuck in your past, defined by something you did or someone you used to be? I used to get all the time. Are you that duck girl? And it drove me crazy. I was trying to start something new, like ministry and speaking, but it felt like I was trapped in this old identity. It's tough whenever you want to step forward, but our past keeps pulling us back, especially with social media where our mistakes never seem to disappear. But here's the good news. Just because life happens doesn't mean that we have to stay stuck. Jesus offers us a way forward. In Romans 6, Paul actually says that when we are baptized in Christ, we are buried with him, and we are raised to walk in the newness of life. The old is gone, and we are made new. We don't have to let our past define us, friends. God can change our story. So if you're feeling weighed down by who you used to be, you are not stuck. You are free to become who he's called you to be. I hope that you take on that truth today, that you are made new in Christ.
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7: As a young person, there were some teachers and coaches, how they spoke to people, their tone of voice. Let's just say not a good look. So refreshing how God comes with a different approach. Psalms 130, verse 3 and 4. Lord, if you kept a record of our sins, who, O Lord, could ever survive? But you offer forgiveness that we might learn to fear you. I'm Mary. That's your verse of the day on Air One. Worship now.
6: Nonstop.
0: Want to say welcome back? We are at Air One Afternoons on Instagram. This is the CJ and Lauren show. I'm flying solo today. Lauren's out on maternity leave. But what we do have is the only genre of music that makes sitting in traffic feel like you're exactly where God wants you to be. This is the very beginning of our daily tradition. 30 minutes of nonstop worship begins right now.
8: 3, 2, 1.